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Let's get the party started. See you at the bar, you was hardly talking. That's when I knew that your heart was scarring. Friends to lovers need a part to star in like way. 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

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Atlanta, tell you about my run, you know what I'm saying? Ask Pluto Banker 21, you know

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And the grass all smells the same as the day he broke your arm swinging on that kid out on the river.

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1: Called you on the phone today. Just to ask you how you are.

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Whatever you do, keep to yourself, keep your business to yourself. 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

Christmas night, another fight. 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

ახალი ჰიტი ძველი ქალაქის ეთერში. 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

0: ახალი ჰიტი ძველი ქალაქის ეთერში.
1: Let's get the party started. See you at the bar, you was hardly talking. That's when I knew that your heart was scarring. Friends to lovers need a part to star in, like, wait, babe, let me